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1: 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We'll have music, scripture reading, and a lesson from the Word of God. 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
1: I'm David Warren with this week's programming note. 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

God did not appoint us to wrath, but to obtain salvation through our Lord Jesus Christ, who died for us, that whether we wake or sleep, we should live together with him.

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1: This book of the law shall not depart out of thy mouth, but thou shalt meditate therein day and night, that thou mayest observe to do according to all that is written therein. For then thou shalt make thy way prosperous, and then thou shalt have good success.

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This is David Ingalls. Has anyone told you today that God loves you and that He has a plan for your life? I have a very important question I want to ask you. If you were to die this very second, do you know for sure, beyond a shadow of a doubt, that you would go to heaven? The Holy Bible reads, "For all have sinned and come short of the glory of God, and for the wages of sin is death, but the gift of God is eternal life through Jesus Christ our Lord." The Bible also reads, "For whosoever shall call upon the name of the Lord shall be saved." I'm a whosoever, and you are too. I want to pray for you. Father God, in the name of Jesus, bless those listening to my voice. Bless their family with long, healthy lives. Make yourself real to them. If they aren't born again, I pray that they receive Jesus as Lord right now. Thank you, Father, in the name of Jesus. Listening ones, if you would like to receive the gift that God has for you, say this prayer after me from your heart. Say it from your lips out loud. Dear Lord Jesus, come into my heart. Wash me and cleanse me. Set me free. Jesus, thank you that you died for me. I believe that you are risen from the dead. I believe that you're coming back again for me. Oh God, fill me with your Holy Spirit. Give me a passion for the lost. Give me a hunger for the things of God. Give me a holy boldness to tell others about Jesus Christ. According to the Word of God and my prayer, I'm saved. I'm born again. I'm on my way to heaven because I have Jesus in my heart. Amen. My brother, my sister, I welcome you to the family of God. Be sure to tell someone about your prayer and get into a Bible teaching church family right away. Always remember, run to God and not from God, because He loves you and has a great plan for your life.

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Exodus 15:26. If thou wilt diligently hearken to the voice of the Lord thy God, and will do that which is right in his sight, and will give ear to his commandments, and keep all his statutes, I will put none of these diseases upon thee which I have brought upon the Egyptians, for I am the Lord that healeth thee.

Matthew 6:33, "But seek ye first the kingdom of God and his righteousness, and all these things shall be added unto you."

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Psalm 29 from the Message. Bravo, Yahweh, bravo! Gods and all angels shout, encore! In awe before the glory, in awe before God's visible power, stand at attention, dress your best to honor Him.

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For the earth is the Lord's and the fullness thereof, and the cattle upon 1,000 hills.

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KNYD, Broken Arrow, Tulsa, Oklahoma. KMSI, Moore, Oklahoma City. WYCS, Yorktown, Hampton, Virginia. KOZO, Branson, Springfield, Missouri. And WOFN, Beach City, Canton, Ohio.

Thou wilt show me the path of life. In thy presence is fullness of joy. At thy right hand there are pleasures forevermore. Psalm 16:11.

Hi, this is Norma Johnson with Beyond Restoration Ministries, and I just wanted to encourage you, if you've never listened to Oasis Network, to not only tune in today, but tune in every day. This has been a ministry outreach that I've listened to for over 18 years, and it has been a phenomenal, touching, and encouragement to my life because there is great music on there to uplift your spirit and encourage you during the daytime. There's phenomenal teachings on there. And you need to take the time to listen to the wonderful program on Oasis Network. It truly does change your life for the betterment of the kingdom of God. Thanks for listening.

2 Corinthians 9:8. God is able to make all grace abound toward you, that ye, always having all sufficiency in all things, may abound to every good work.

Brother Guthrie owned 4 acres just outside that Tulane town. One night he had a vision, saw God's plan for that piece of ground. Every board, every pew, the stained glass too. Before you could say amen, the cornerstone was set. 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The church went up in no time, in the twinkling of an eye. Built on the Rock of Ages, built to stand the test of time. 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

to exalt you in our lives. We choose, Lord, to lay aside every weight, every sin which would try to beset us in running this race you've given to us to run, that we would run it with endurance. 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

He that dwelleth in the secret place of the Most High shall abide under the shadow of the Almighty. I will say of the Lord, He is my refuge and my fortress, my God, in Him will I trust. Surely He shall deliver thee from the snare of the fowler and from the noisome pestilence. He shall cover thee with His feathers, and under His wings shalt thou trust. His truth shall be thy shield and buckler. Thou shalt not be afraid for the terror by night, nor for the arrow that flieth by day, nor for the pestilence that walketh in darkness, nor for the destruction that wasteth at noonday. 1,000 shall fall at thy side, and 10,000 at thy right hand, but it shall not come nigh thee. Only with thine eyes shalt thou behold and see the reward of the wicked. Because thou hast made the Lord, which is my refuge, even the Most High, thy habitation, there shall no evil befall thee, neither shall any plague come nigh thy dwelling. For He shall give His angels charge over thee, to keep thee in all thy ways. They shall bear thee up in their hands, lest thou dash thy foot against a stone. Thou shalt tread upon the lion and adder, the young lion and the dragon shalt thou trample under feet. Because He has set His love upon me, therefore I will deliver him. I will set him on high, because he hath known my name. He shall call upon me, and I will answer him. I will be with him in trouble. I will deliver him and honor him. With long life will I satisfy him and show him my salvation.

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KNYD, Broken Arrow, Tulsa, Oklahoma. 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And WOFN, Beach City, Canton, Ohio.

Isaiah 41:10, "Fear thou not, for I am with thee. 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I will strengthen thee. Yes, I will help thee. Yes, I will uphold thee with the right hand of my righteousness."

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And pressing

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For I am persuaded that neither death, nor life, nor angels, nor principalities, nor powers, nor things present, nor things to come, nor height, nor depth, nor any other creature shall be able to separate us from the love of God, which is in Christ Jesus our Lord.

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1: 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I've been listening to the Oasis station for years. I enjoy the preaching, the teaching, and the road show. Thank you, Oasis, for being there when I need to be encouraged with a word from the Lord. Thank you so much.

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Therefore, we also, since we are surrounded by so great a cloud of witnesses, let us lay aside every weight and the sin which so easily ensnares us, and let us run with endurance the race that is set before us, looking unto Jesus, the author and finisher of our faith,

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Proverbs chapter 3, verses 5 through 10 say, "Trust in the Lord with all thine heart, and lean not unto thine own understanding. In all thy ways acknowledge him, and he shall direct thy paths. Be not wise in thine own eyes. Fear the Lord, and depart from evil. It shall be health to thy navel, and marrow to thy bones. Honor the Lord with thy substance, and with the first fruits of all thine increase. So shall thy barns be filled with plenty, and thy presses shall burst out with new wine."

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For he that cometh to God must believe that he is, and that he's a rewarder of them that diligently seek him. Hebrews 11:6.

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Love never fails. But whether there are prophecies, they will fail. Whether there are tongues, they will cease. Whether there is knowledge, it will vanish away. For we know in part, and we prophesy in part. But when that which is perfect has come, then that which is in part will be done away. 1 Corinthians 13:8.

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0: 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And WOFN, Beach City, Canton, Ohio.
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We love you, Neil. Did y'all like that one? Give him another hand.

And now, little children, abide in him, that when he shall appear, we may have confidence and not be ashamed before him at his coming. 1 John 2:28.

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Polished Paws supports the great teaching of music heard on the Oasis Network and stands by Proverbs 12:10. A righteous man cares for the needs of his animal.

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With my God, I can scale a wall."

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I'm Sandra Snow from Hampton, Virginia, and I'd just like to tell you how much I appreciate the Oasis Network. I ran across a scripture not too long ago that it said he will keep him in perfect peace, all those whose minds are stayed upon him. And I underlined that because I realized that really says what the Oasis Network does for me and the ministry. Your mind is on the Lord, it's constantly on the Lord, and guess what? The reward is he keeps you in perfect peace. The anointed teaching and the music, all which comfort so much, and it's just a wonderful fellowship with the Lord. And most of the time you'll find me out in my yard working, and I have a Walkman on my head. It's tuned to the Oasis Network. So Brother David Ingalls out in Tulsa, you're helping to set the captives free here in Virginia and elsewhere. Praise God. Thank you so much.

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0: Many, O Lord my God, are thy wonderful works which thou hast done, and thy thoughts which are to usward. They cannot be reckoned up in order unto thee. They are more than can be numbered.
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0: 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KOZO, Branson, Springfield, Missouri. And WOFN, Beach City, Canton, Ohio.
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